0: Você ouve Rádio Berlanda.
1: One ticket, please. Long and much everybody there. Hey, what's going on, man? Yeah, she's at home. Yeah, she's at home.

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Let me tell you something. Call me a bad girl. What you say, girl? Call me a bad girl.

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Call me a bad girl. What you say, girl? 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

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The possibility got a piece of me, but my heart was always empty.

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And you know what that means? Let me tell you something. Call me a bad girl. 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Call me a bad girl.